just one step behind you. '66

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0: Righteous Brothers, yeah, rock and roll heaven. 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It's all about rock and roll this morning. Every second song I played has got rock and roll in the title. Taylor Swift. Not this one, though. The One and Marsha Hines. Where did we go wrong? 18 to 12.
1: A long move. A short move. A big move. A little move. A long move. A short move. A big move. A little move.

0: Middle of the Road and Tweedledee Tweedledum, John Fogarty, and they were Centrefield and In Excess, Never Tear Us Apart. 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It's a Tuesday afternoon, and right after these messages, today's featured instrumental, we're going with a Motown song from 1967.
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2: 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Now we have played Natasha quite a few times on the show because she's very good. She was 16 years old when she did this song, and she studied vocal tuition at Vocal Adrenaline Performing Arts and Songwriting Tuition. And yeah, she's very, very good. It's a song called Stained Heart. Something I think we all have.

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0: Goldie Nights on 94.1 FM. What a duo, Lady Gaga with Bruno Mars, Die With A Smile. They did that in 2024, scored a Grammy, and Gaga added that to the closing, it was the closing song for her album, Mayhem. It is 94.1 FM. Back into it next with Sting, his 1987 song with the very famous line, "I'm a legal alien." He said it was about his own alien experience where he spent time in New York, felt like an outsider. We'll get to that next. And Lionel Richie.
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3: Good morning, I'm Lee Harrison. A new office will be established within the Prime Minister's Department to oversee Australia's AI strategy. Michael Packey reports.
4: The PM will deliver a key speech today outlining the government's artificial intelligence policy. Anthony Albanese is advocating for a whole-of-government approach, which will ensure standards are coordinated across the board. Mr. Albanese claims Australia will be the first country in the world to create a single national framework known as the Office of AI.

Jesus Jones. Right here, right now at 94.1 FM, 5 to 8. A lot of you will be very happy about this because you will be fans of this particular Australian artist who, after a good deal of success overseas after the Eurovision Song Contest, you know who I'm talking about now, don't you, is bringing her Pure World Tour to her homeland next year. She's going to be performing across a whole stack of Australian cities in April 27. She had a great deal of success with that spectacular performance of her signal Eclipse at the Eurovision Song Contest, and she eventually placed a respectable fourth place, which was a great achievement. Delta Goodrum, and she will be pretty close to us, up in Brisbane, Tuesday, April 13th at the Brisbane Convention and Exhibition Centre. And Born to Try, news is next at 94.1 FM, 4 to 8.

0: Stephen Stills, Love the One You're With. I don't know how many times I've played that song and how many times I've heard it, and I've never really thought about it. I was singing along to it, unlike Rhonda, who's in after 9 o'clock, I can hold a tune, and I just quickly did a little bit of research. It was inspired, Stephen Stills borrowed the famous phrase, "If you can't be with the one you love, honey, love the one you're with," directly from soul artist Billy Preston. It got spent 10 weeks in the Billboard Top 40 and remains his most successful solo single to date. And he dedicated the song to his close friend Jimi Hendrix, who passed away just as the record was being completed. And he wrote and produced the song, did Stephen Stills. Great track at 94.1 FM. We'll check on those roads with Sally Ann in 1 minute, 10 to 9.
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0: Still heavy, Sally Ann.
6: Thanks, Richard. Traffic is quite heavy for Bermuda Street, both directions through Varsity Lakes, and also got some heavy morning school traffic by the looks of it for Merrimack and Gooding Drive, particularly in the westbound. Gold Coast Highway traffic has built up southbound from Labrador through to Southport. Get into Harris Farm and get value with values, like their new season Cosmic Crisp apples, now $4.99 per kilo. Sweet, crisp and full of flavour ends Thursday at Harris Farm. That's our sponsor, and that's traffic on 94.1 Gold FM.
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